Ultra 90.1. It's your girl Allie finishing off this hour with something from 1979. I was not born yet, but my husband was. Donna Summer, Hot Stuff, one of her biggest hits, mixed disco with rock elements, and it did win.

a Grammy, helped define the disco era. Hot stuff. Oh, yeah, that's why it's because from its 1979, just like my husband, hot stuff. It's Ultra 90.1, only good vibes.

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1: What's good, Ultra fans? 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

Only good vibes with your girl B on the MIC. And y'all, we don't only have to keep a positive vibe. You know, sometimes when you can, yes. But also, you got to keep a positive mind and a healthy body. And sometimes what we put in our body or on our body can be making us sick, but it is good to be knowledgeable in these things. Well, there is a few products, key products actually, currently facing lawsuits that include Beechnut Gerber, Earth's Best, and Happy Baby on the baby food, some hair relaxers as well, such as Motions, Dark and Lovely, and Optimum, are accused of causing cancer and health issues due to endocrine disrupting chemicals. All right. Also, consumer goods, including some labeled natural or clean toothpaste, clothing, also food and snacks, ultra processed foods like Kraft Heinz, General Mills, and Nestle are facing suits regarding high fat sugar ingredients. Also, the Chobani yogurt, stop using that one or stop, you know, eating that one. Toothpaste, Colgate, Palmolive products targeted at children may contain lead, arsenic, and mercury. Okay, also coffee labels. One of them is Starbucks, the one you buy at the store. All right, many more. Go online, check it out. For now, let's keep it moving here in Ultra. Only good vibes. We've got Domino with Jesse J up next. Raise it up here in Ultra 90.1.

some major laser for this beautiful Friday. It's the first of the month. Wake up, wake up, wake up, wake up, wake up. Well, I think by this time, everybody's already up, right? Unless you work at night. So, shout out to y'all. Let's go. Here in Ultra, only good vibes.

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Be on the MIC, y'all. 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If you want to go and search for me on all social media, you can find me at Beatriz Gonzalez Music. Just like that, all right? But y'all, let's keep it moving with

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7: The police chief of Escobares, Nelson Martinez, is facing charges for allegedly driving while intoxicated. Pulled over by a state trooper in La Grulla, troopers said Martinez showed signs of intoxication. Northrop Grumman's Sentinel missile program is moving forward with a first flight in 2027. It's part of a technology to replace the current U.S. nuclear Minuteman missile system. President Trump is approving construction of an oil pipeline from Canada to Wyoming. It's seen as an ongoing effort to revive portions of the canceled Keystone XL pipeline. A report from the Mayo Clinic, there's a new test that can detect pancreatic cancer up to 3 years before a patient is diagnosed. And the very popular The Apprentice program might be making a comeback with Donald Trump Jr. on Amazon. Some labor and Democrat and even communist celebrations taking place today. It is May Day. We also celebrate with chocolate parfaits. Reach for the stars. It's National Space Day. Tomorrow, May 2nd, is Local Election Day. There are some city races and school district races and issues to be decided by voters tomorrow, May 2nd. Astros split a doubleheader with the Orioles. Still on the road, visiting the Red Sox this weekend. Get all the play-by-play on 710 AM Radio, KURV. Highs today should be upper 80s, low 90s. Rain on the way, a few showers, thunder showers. A cool front is on the way. Lows tonight in the 60s. Highs tomorrow, mid-70s. Mid-80s, Sunday and Monday. Stay current with all the news and talk of your day. 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

Chugga Khan. Here in Ultra, only good vibes with your girl B on the MIC. It is 6:10 on the clock. I'm going to start. My bad. 5:10. 5:10 on the clock with your girl B on the MIC. And y'all, this jam right here was released back in October 1st, 1984. The Warner Bros. Record label. Yep. And that is the title track, of course, I Feel For You. That was the album also. Isn't that crazy? 1984. I wasn't even born yet. And the album hit number 4 on the R&B charts and 16 on the pop charts. And if you didn't know, now you know. So bomb. Harmonica solo by Stevie Wonder. And rapping by Mel Mel. It was a massive hit back in 1984. And you know what? It's just one of those songs that lives on. Once a hit, always a hit. You know? Let's keep it moving, y'all. More music, more jams. Your favorites. What do you want to hear? I got you. 956-400-2348. I know you driving out there. If you are driving, stay safe. All right? Chill out, relax. Enjoy the jams. Neon Tree's up next with Everybody Talks. Raise It Up here in Ultra 90.1.

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Y'all, that's it for me. Have a wonderful evening. 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You're an ultra only good vibes. 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